Kid, I back anything you say. Billy the Kid, in spite of your death notice. Billy the Kid, I love you.

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1: How to eat, how to sleep, how to think, repeat. How to sleep, how to eat, how to think, repeat. 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Ambitious ways.

correctness and political setting. 23rd of November, I'm drinking in a car. 24th of hour, money then goes to the star. 25th, we're running lips and babysitting. Then it's supposed to be surprised when someone taps you, asking you to pass that shit.

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3: Welcome to the underground world. There are different ways in the kingdom. The awakening of the subconscious, the troubled context, took place within a special time and space. As shades of spirits rose from the heart of the bushes, three maroon full moons

song play on. The tale we present hereby is one of those who took a step aside just to be in tune with color and dignity. The tale we present hereby is one of those who took a step aside just to be in tune

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There are different ways in the kingdom. Welcome to the outer world.

Now, whether or not you thought that joke was funny, it raises some interesting scientific questions. Why did so many people find it amusing? What makes a good joke? What is humor? Why do we laugh at all? These are actually complicated questions, and there are multiple hypotheses as to what humor is and why we laugh. Let's spend a little time exploring what exactly tickles our funny bone. One strategy for studying humor is to start by finding out what exactly makes us laugh. Laughter is ubiquitous. A good estimate says that we laugh about 17 times a day. It's a pleasurable activity that

Biologically, laughter is a human universal that starts around 3.5 to 4 months of age. It's an automatic reaction to amusing stimuli or tickling. Mechanistically, it's a series of staccato segments that are each about 1/15 of a second, separated by about 1/5 of a second. Laughter is

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Helping bring us closer together.

is complicated. 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But maybe we don't have to. Maybe some jokes are best left unanalyzed.

0: wetting her lips, tender the kiss, sensitive skin, sweaty we stick together, blessing pink, treasures to sink in, adrenaline kicks. 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
1: I went down.
0: Bet you wish that I was better at this. Seem to waste a lot of time on irrelevant bits. It's cautious steps like at the edge of a cliff. Good it seems the right spots take forever to hit. I tried to learn watching lesbian flicks, cause it always seems to work well when they're getting it in. Well, she twitched, no matter how gently I lick. 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Makes my tongue wet, collecting some spit. 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

0: safe and haven, then I guess it's a win-win. 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But your job is over quick, it's done in seconds, that's it. While my job takes rearranging a whole schedule to fit. 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

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In a one-man confessional with a high fever, dry heaving and hollering. Check the lock, bolt the door, chop the cord on the boat, float to shore, ain't leaving the island. Devil whistles in his ear, out of tune, on an empty ass bed, can't remember how to spoon. Can't forget how the spoon was the bowl for the soup for his arm when his arm had a cold. Now the cold got his feet tied up in the sheets, sweat drips from his cheeks, he gon' die in hospital clothes.

back home, I might have been a dancer, swinging and swaying my nakedness from one shore to another. I might have lunged through space, cutting the air with my blackness, embracing time with the captivating movements of a woman free. I might have dipped in clear waters, decorating my hair with coral, allowing the sparkling liquid to drip from my imperfect breasts. 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Talk to my thighs and make my belly rise till I can feel, I mean really feel, the aching movements of a proud unborn warrior, impatiently awaiting the time when he too could eat the heart of a lion and be a man. 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

repeats itself upon this pre-existing plane. The obligatory smoke machine and stoned in the Book of Acts. Won't be home for a while. Need to get out of town. Need to stay out of town. And constant sound forever beyond our lifetime.

camaraderie play. Left no door open. This is the meat. This is the slab. Looking down on your plate, you wouldn't hazard a guess. Context modifiers abound. Contorting received messages. And for best well-being, you'll cease all communications. Hinge teeth grinning and the back row pushing forward out. Here is your replacement. Here is your replacement. And for being well now best. And in last thoughts repeating.

across any space, mirroring motion through the inversion of gesture, a generalized wobbliness, incessantly oscillating between two possibilities, between two points.

0: multitude of duplicates that have sprung into being. The clarity of intention surrounding them was strategically obscured. Proximity to their influence allowed for the slow killings to finish in the skull. Their capacity for abstraction gave every indication of endlessness.
1: When Harsha didn't show up, we decided to split his dose. This would prove to be not such a great idea. Ah, that smile, seemingly open, actually quite opaque, actively promoting no further inquiries, illicit descent, little terribly impatience. To dark spots, delicate adolescence, sitting hands bathtub, water not a vodka.

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